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I've been warped by the rain, driven by the snow. I'm drunk and dirty, don't you know? 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And I was out on the road late at night. I seen my pretty Alice in

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3: Warm weather inbound as the weekend approaches. Highs in the mid-80s for Thursday and Friday. High of 82 on Saturday.
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0: back. 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
1: Hey, brother. 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
0: What?
5: Come on. 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
0: God. 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
1: Warm weather inbound as the weekend approaches. Highs in the mid-80s for Thursday and Friday. High to 82 on Saturday.
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3: 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Only one band will emerge from that night and go on to play the Great South Bay Music Festival, Long Island's largest music festival. 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
3: Warm weather inbound as the weekend approaches. Highs in the mid-80s for Thursday and Friday. High of 82 on Saturday.
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4: Warm weather inbound as the weekend approaches. Highs in the mid-80s for Thursday and Friday. High of 82 on Saturday.
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2: Warm weather inbound as the weekend approaches. Highs in the mid-80s for Thursday and Friday. High of 82 on Saturday.
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0: CHM welcomes Phoebe Bridgers back to New York. 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Phoebe Bridgers, The Lost Tour, Friday, September 25th and Saturday, September 26th at the Barclays Center in Brooklyn. 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
2: 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Only one man will emerge from that night and go on to play the Great South Bay Music Festival, Long Island's largest music festival. 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
0: Warm weather inbound as the weekend approaches. Highs in the mid-80s for Thursday and Friday. High of 82 on Saturday.
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3: Warm weather inbound as the weekend approaches. Highs in the mid-80s for Thursday and Friday. High of 82 on Saturday.
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2: 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Only one band will emerge from that night and go on to play the Great South Bay Music Festival, Long Island's largest music festival. 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
3: Warm weather inbound as the weekend approaches. Highs in the mid-80s for Thursday and Friday. High of 82 on Saturday.
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2: Warm weather inbound as the weekend approaches. Highs in the mid-80s for Thursday and Friday. High of 82 on Saturday.
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1: 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We've narrowed down all the entries to the semifinalists, and now it's up to you. 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Only one man will emerge from that night and go on to play the Great South Bay Music Festival, Long Island's largest music festival. 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
1: The MTA has stepped away from a plan to purchase the former Lawrence Aviation site, which was earmarked for use as a proposed rail yard in Port Jefferson Station. The development is a setback for a long-term plan to electrify the LIRR's Port Jefferson branch. Representatives from the MTA in Suffolk County have left the door open to revisit the details in the future. A public hearing in Riverhead last night drew crowds as the town presented a proposal for a new five-story hotel on East Main Street. The town board would need to grant special permits for the project to move forward. And a heat advisory takes effect at 11 a.m. today as sections of Suffolk experience another round of hot temperatures and humidity. Forecasters expect heat index values to soar into the 90s. The advisory continues until Friday night. And that's what's happening across Long Island on this Thursday morning. I'm Dave Mullo.
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1: The MTA has stepped away from a plan to purchase the former Lawrence Aviation site, which was earmarked for use as a proposed rail yard in Port Jefferson Station. The development is a setback for a long-term plan to electrify the LIRR's Port Jefferson branch. Representatives from the MTA in Suffolk County have left the door open to revisit the details in the future. A public hearing in Riverhead last night drew crowds as the town presented a proposal for a new five-story hotel on East Main Street. The town board would need to grant special permits for the project to move forward. And a heat advisory takes effect at 11 a.m. today as sections of Suffolk experience another round of hot temperatures and humidity. Forecasters expect heat index values to soar into the 90s. The advisory continues until Friday night. And that's what's happening across Long Island on this Thursday morning. I'm Dave Mullo.
2: I'm Marcela Sanchez with an AP News Minute. The U.S. has launched a second round of airstrikes on cities across Iran. The U.S. Central Command says the strikes targeted, quote, Iranian military surveillance capabilities, communication systems, and air defense sites. In response, Iran says it fired back at Kuwait, Bahrain, and Jordan, as it had a day before. All three countries host U.S. troops. World shares were mixed following another sell-off of artificial intelligence stocks. Oil prices fell after rising earlier.
3: The city needs it. Let's go next. Let's go next.
2: New York Knicks fan Sergio Diaz is certain the team is going to win the NBA championship. The Knicks completed a record comeback, rallying from 29 points down to win Game 4 of the NBA Finals. The Knicks beat the San Antonio Spurs 107-106 to take a 3-1 lead in the finals. More stories at apnews.com. I'm Marcela Sanchez.
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0: ice cream company over the brand's right to speak out on social issues. Cohen says the campaign to free Ben & Jerry's from Magnum's ownership has attracted petitions and letters in support from more than 130,000 people. Courtney Donahoe, Bloomberg Radio.
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Moby and Natural Blues on the EHM Breakfast Show with Harry. Good morning on a hazy Thursday morning as we get rolling here. We're going to see partly sunny skies today, and the temperatures right around, they're saying in the

the low 90s in some spots, heat index as high as 98. So already a very warm start after an incredible night of the New York Knicks. Biggest comeback in the history of the NBA Finals. It's wow. When you wake up this morning, you have to go, did that actually happen? And yes, it did. Knicks up 3-1. Like a lot of Knicks fans are feeling it this morning, but we're getting through as we get rolling here. Feel free to check in 631-7263-EHM on the text line. Coming up, I want to give you some Black Crowes tickets for this weekend's at Forest Hills. We'll give you all the details. Good way to get going here with some free stuff. But first, it's Roxy Music.

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0: Grace Potter on the EHM Breakfast Show with Harry Love Me Not from her album Trespasser coming out in August. Good morning. It's Harry. Partly sunny today. Could see some thunderstorms this afternoon, maybe after 5, they're saying. The heat index as high as 98. It's muggy out there. It's warm as we get rolling here, but what a day. Off the Knicks victory, one game away from a championship. If you're not a basketball fan, it was just an incredible scene in New York last night. Especially after the first half where they were down by 29, and it was a disaster, let's be honest. But they whittled away, and what an ending, and what a night for New York. I don't know how anyone slept after that. As we get rolling this morning, and figure, why don't we get going with some EHM free stuff, the Black Crowes and Whiskey Myers, this coming Saturday at Forest Hill Stadium in Queens. Doors are at 4, the show starts at 5:30, and tickets on sale at AXS.com, ForestHillStadium.com. We've got tickets to give away for the Black Crowes. Let's do it. I'm going to give away a couple pairs right now because I'm feeling in a very good mood. Even though I'm exhausted and need more coffee, such a good mood this morning as we get rolling. So let's do this. I'm going to take texts 9 and 10 of Black Crowes to 631-726-3EHM. Text into the Black Crowes to 631-726-3EHM, 9th and 10 texts. Grab the tickets for Saturday night. Good luck. Nice way to start the show with some EHM free stuff. We got a lot to get to. But an hour from now, the EHM gig list and lots more as we get rolling here. Breakfast with the Beatles is coming your way next. Hang on.
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0: Well, good morning. It's Harry. Every weekday at this time, we dive into the Beatles catalog and we're taking some requests this morning from the text line 631-726-3EHM. Figure, let's do this one, the Anthology 3 version of Come and Get It. It's Breakfast with the Beatles, 92.9 and 96.9 EHM. Read into all the song titles you want this morning and the New York Knicks because they are one win away to come and get an NBA championship.

I'm happy just to dance with you. Did you see the scene at MSG? No one was leaving after that. The big, huge comeback victory last night. Yes, read into the song titles for Breakfast with the Beatles all you want this morning. I'm happy just to dance with you and Come and Get It, the anthology version there leading off. Good morning, it's Harry. It is June the 11th. Three things you need to know that happened in this day in music history coming up in just a few minutes. After Monrovia, here's Heavyfoot. It's the EHM Breakfast Show. Good morning.

0: Squeeze and Tempted on the EHM Breakfast Show with Harry. Partly sunny today. Temperatures warm in the low 90s in some spots, and we could see some thunderstorms this afternoon. Let's talk some music history, shall we? Three things you need to know that happened on this day in music. It is June the 11th, and we'll start with the Nelson Mandela 70th birthday tribute at Wembley Stadium back in 1988. This was a moment where all different genres came together along with politics at the stadium. You had George Michael, Stevie Wonder, Tracy Chapman, and others pushing for Mandela's freedom and putting the spotlight on apartheid. It was a music, and it was quite a night for sure, and quite a night in history. So that was June 11th, 1988 at Wembley Stadium. Think of all those scenes out of Wembley you saw over the years on video, those shows. Number two, let's go with the Rolling Stones, Painted Black, the first sitar-driven number one song back in 1966. And then finally, Janis Joplin's first show with Big Brother and the Holding Company was also June 11th, 1966, the origin point of the Janis we remember, and that voice, of course. So three things you need to know that happened on this date in music history. Let's take a quick break. We'll come back next with Faces by request. I got one of them for Stay With Me. Some Brandi Carlile and also Pearl Jam on the way, too. It's the EHM Breakfast Show with Harry.
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0: Welcome back to the EHM Breakfast Show with Harry. Weather-wise, today could see a thunderstorm late in the early evening, otherwise partly sunny. Temperatures warm in the low 90s in some spots. Getting back into the music here on the EHM Breakfast Show with Faces, and stay with me.

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It's Thursday, July 23rd. That's going to be amazing right there on the water, the beautiful lighthouse. It's just an amazing scene they do there. Murmur.com for tickets for Brandi. Good morning. It's Harry coming up. We're going to check in with Dave Mollo in Long Island News. Also, more Black Crowes tickets to give away. And we'll do the EHM Gig List, three shows you don't want to miss from Long Island's best musicians. They're right on 820 this morning. Right now, it's Pearl Jam.

0: It's the HM Breakfast Show with Harry, giving away more Black Crowes tickets coming up before 10 o'clock. Between now and then, we will do more giveaways for Saturday night at Forest Hill Stadium in Queens. Right now, let's check in with Dave Mallow in Long Island News, see what's happening here on the island.
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2: The MTA has stepped away from a plan to purchase the former Lawrence Aviation site, which was earmarked for use as a proposed rail yard in Port Jefferson Station. The development is a setback for a long-term plan to electrify the LIRR's Port Jefferson branch. Representatives from the MTA in Suffolk County have left the door open to revisit the details in the future. A public hearing in Riverhead last night drew crowds as the town presented a proposal for a new five-story hotel on East Main Street. The town board would need to grant special permits for the project to move forward. And a heat advisory takes effect at 11 a.m. today as sections of Suffolk experience another round of hot temperatures and humidity. Forecasters expect heat index values to soar into the 90s. The advisory continues until Friday night. And that's what's happening across Long Island on this Thursday morning. I'm Dave Mallow.
3: I'm Marcela Sanchez with an AP News Minute. The U.S. has launched a second round of airstrikes on cities across Iran, pushing the Middle East closer to the resumption of a full-scale war. The AP's Karen Shamas reports.
4: Iranian state TV announced that Iran had fired back at the U.S. Fifth Fleet in Bahrain. The new U.S. assault across multiple Iranian cities came on Thursday as efforts to negotiate an end to the U.S.-Israel war with Iran again appeared stuck. Iran retaliated with strikes targeting Bahrain, Kuwait, and Jordan, all of which host U.S. troops. Kuwait closed its airspace briefly in response. Iran has insisted it would maintain its chokehold on the Strait of Hormuz, which has disrupted global energy supplies and sent oil prices higher. The U.S. strikes come after President Donald Trump warned that Tehran would pay the price for stalled negotiations. I'm Karen Shamas.
3: And I'm Marcela Sanchez.
1: 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Bloomberg Market Minute.
5: This is a Bloomberg Money Minute. The bulls are back on Wall Street this morning after yesterday's brutal drop. The Dow tumbled 953 points, with the S&P 500 falling more than 1.5%. Stock futures are looking at solid gains. Many traders expect Iran and the U.S. to reach a peace deal in the coming weeks. Beef prices have hit a new record. Consumers paid an average of a little over $7 for a pound of ground beef last month, up 13% from a year ago. Beef prices have remained stubbornly high as ranchers have been slow to expand herds after years of drought and elevated production costs. Now the emergence of the New World screwworm could keep the herd smaller for longer. 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
0: Welcome back. Let's take a look outside at your EHM weather forecast for today. There's a chance of a thunderstorm this evening, otherwise partly sunny. Temperatures in the low 90s in some spots. Heat index as high as 98. Then tonight's chance of showers and thunderstorms out there. Clouds, a low of 72. Tomorrow, chance of a shower or thunderstorm late. Mostly sunny, a high near 90. And Saturday, the weekend looks pretty good. Sunshine for Saturday, a high of 90. Mostly sunny on Sunday and warm, a high near 93. Temperature-wise right now, it's already very muggy out there. Of course, it'll be a little cooler on the Forks. Right now, about 69 in East Hampton and 73 in Patchogue. EHM Sports action on the docket for today. 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

106 victory over the Spurs in game four, up 3-1 now, as a Saturday night will be the next game as the Knicks could close it out. That's crazy to say. Afternoon baseball today, Mets and Cardinals at Citi Field at 1:10. All right, starting up a long set of EHM music as we head into your 8 o'clock hour. Let's do one from Bruce Hornsby's latest album, Indigo Park. It's the EHM Breakfast Show with Harry.

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It's the HM Breakfast Show with Harry. It is Thursday. That means three shows you don't want to miss this weekend from Long Island's best musicians. We call it the EHM Gig List. We'll do that after Death Cab for Cutie and Riptides.

0: From their new album, I Built You a Tower, that is a Death Cab for Cutie and Riptide. Sound the EHM Breakfast Show with Harry. Good morning. It is Thursday, approaching another weekend. It's going to be really warm this weekend. We're going to see the heat index in the upper 90s and temperatures upper 80s, around 90 in some spots. Obviously warmer in western Suffolk, but still it is certainly has that summer feel to it. And coming up over the next couple of days, we want to spotlight three gigs you want to check out this weekend. We want to give you some plans. And don't worry, Nick game on Saturday starts after 8:30, so you can still head out for something going on, and we'll tell you that in just a sec. Let's go with Friday. Tomorrow at the Wolfer Wine Stand, the Kind Pines, Forrest Barnett and the Kind Pines performing at 5, I believe. That kicks off kind of the Sunset Friday music series they do. That's tomorrow the 12th. We decided to select Chloe Halpin as part of our gig list. Saturday evening, 6 p.m., Village Idiot Pub on the 19th Green in Riverhead. You can check out their location there, Chloe Halpin Music. She's performing, once again, 6 p.m. Saturday night. And then Sunday, just a cool place to have a show, Fink's Country Farm. You can check this out. Autowind is performing. That is going to happen on Sunday afternoon, nice and early at noon. So have a great time this weekend. Get out, enjoy the weather, and some live music. It is the EHM Gig List for June the 11th. Kind Pines on Friday at Wolfer. Saturday, Chloe Halpin at the Village Idiot Pub on the 19th Green. And Autowind at Fink's Country Farm. Coming up Sunday at noon. So three shows you don't want to miss this weekend. There's a ton out there, but every week we like to highlight a few just to kind of give some exposure to Long Island's best musicians. Coming back next on the show, we will give away more Black Crowes tickets between now and 10, so stay tuned for that. And we'll come back next with Patti Smith. It's the EHM Breakfast Show with Harry. 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
0: Welcome back to the EHM Breakfast Show with Harry. Going to be hot today for sure. We're looking at a chance of a thunderstorm on the way home tonight. Otherwise, partly sunny skies, a high near 92. The heat index as high as 98. So it is going to be nice and warm out there today. Let's get right back into the music on the show with Patti Smith.

0: It's the EHM Breakfast Show with Harry. Today is Thursday. That means tonight it's the EHM Local back, and a band that's been friends of EHM for a bit. Let's touch a little bit over the past year, but I hope they're doing well. Atlantic's End. They were part of the battle for the Great South Bay over the years, and I want to do something from their most recent record from the band tonight called Better Late Than Never. We're going to feature them this evening, Atlantic's End, on the EHM Local with Chris Mosier tonight at 7:20. And just a reminder, make sure you vote for the 2026 edition of the Battle for the Great South Bay happening at the Suffolk in Riverhead. That's going on Thursday, June 25th. Top five vote getters will perform. 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And good luck to all the bands. And check out one that was part of it years back, Atlantic's End, tonight on the EHM Local at 7:20. Coming back next, we remember Brian Wilson on the anniversary of his passing. It's the EHM cover story coming up.
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6: 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Well, today is the one-year anniversary of the passing of Brian Wilson. I can't believe time goes so fast, I must say, especially when you get older. And remembering Brian all throughout the day today, coming up with Lauren on the EHM Cafe at noon. Chris will get something going on the turntable, and we're going to remember him this morning on the EHM Cover Story. Let's do a song that was written by Brian. Actually, Mike Love wrote the lyrics, but of course, Brian sings the lead. This was written in late 1963. And released on Shutdown Volume 2. And I guess Brian and Mike have said they wrote it the night before President John F. Kennedy was assassinated. The song wasn't about JFK, but the next day's tragedy gave it kind of a deeper meaning to it for them. It's The Warmth of the Sun, The Beach Boys, the original first on the EHM Cover Story.

0: Susanna Hoffs and Matthew Sweet covering The Warmth of the Sun from the Beach Boys and remembering Brian Wilson today on the anniversary of his passing. And, of course, we'll remember him all throughout the day today. Coming up on the EHM Cafe at noon with Lauren and then Chris on the turntable for Off the Record at 4:45 as you get ready to head home. So remembering Brian Wilson on this Thursday. Coming up, a long set of EHM music and tickets for the Black Crowes Saturday night at Forest Hills. We'll do that around 9:15 with our daily music note. But first, let's check in with Dave Mollo in Long Island News.
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0: And it's brought to you by the Devon Allman Blues Summit, featuring Jimmy Hall, Larry McRae, and Lake of Soul, Saturday, June 20th at the Suffolk and Riverhead. 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
2: The MTA has stepped away from a plan to purchase the former Lawrence Aviation site, which was earmarked for use as a proposed rail yard in Port Jefferson Station. The development is a setback for a long-term plan to electrify the LIRR's Port Jefferson branch. Representatives from the MTA in Suffolk County have left the door open to revisit the details in the future. A public hearing in Riverhead last night drew crowds as the town presented a proposal for a new five-story hotel on East Main Street. The town board would need to grant special permits for the project to move forward. And a heat advisory takes effect at 11 a.m. today as sections of Suffolk experience another round of hot temperatures and humidity. Forecasters expect heat index values to soar into the 90s. The advisory continues until Friday night. And that's what's happening across Long Island on this Thursday morning. I'm Dave Mollo.
3: From around the world, these are the AP International News headlines. The United States has launched a second round of airstrikes on multiple cities throughout Iran as peace negotiations appeared stuck. Iran retaliated with strikes targeting Bahrain, Kuwait and Jordan, all of which host U.S. troops. Voters in a local election in Makerfield in northwest England could be about to choose the UK's next prime minister. If Labour candidate Andy Burnham wins, he gets a seat in Parliament and could then replace Prime Minister Keir Starmer. Foreign workers building a massive 350

0: 500, dropping 1.6%. This morning, stocks are attempting a comeback, with investors hoping that a deal to end the war will be reached soon. Stock futures are pointing to solid gains at the open. Shares of several large trucking companies, FedEx Freight and Old Dominion, plunged in trading yesterday. Amazon is taking another step deeper into shipping. The company is expanding its less-than-truckload freight service, where multiple companies share space on the same truck, to destinations across the U.S. This is raising fears that Amazon will snatch business away from established players. And former ExxonMobil CEO Lee Raymond has died. He oversaw the biggest corporate merger in the history of the oil industry, with Exxon's 1999 acquisition of Mobil. He was 87 years old. Courtney Donahoe, Bloomberg Radio.
1: 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For today, partly sunny skies, warm temperatures in the low 90s in some spots. The heat index value as high as 98. Could see a thunderstorm in the early evening. For tonight, chance of showers, thunderstorms, mostly cloudy, low of 72. And then tomorrow, mostly sunny, but a chance of a shower or thunderstorm, a high near 90. Saturday, sunshine, a high near 90. And Sunday, mostly sunny skies and a high of 93. Temperature-wise right now, slowly warming up out there. We are 76 in Patchogue and 70 in Hampton Bays. EHM sports action today, after the big win for the Knicks last night, a little quieter for sure. Afternoon baseball for the Mets and Cardinals after one at Citi Field. Rest of the locals are off. All right, starting up alongside of EHM music as we head into your 9 a.m. hour. This is the latest from His Golden Messenger. It's called In the Middle of It on the EHM Breakfast Show with Harry.

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Coming up in EHM Daily Music Note, we're going to make it a free stuff version. Tickets for the Black Crowes up for grabs Saturday night out at Forest Hills. Details on the way, but first it's Beck and Jackass.

0: That is from Tedeschi Trucks Band on the EHM Breakfast Show with Harry, called Future Soul. Due to the Maytals, Pressure Drop, and Beck and Jackass. Also Steve Earle and Copperhead Road. And we heard Coldplay, Viva La Vida, all part of a long set of EHM music. Good morning, my name is Harry. Nice to be here, and nice to give you concert tickets for free. We do this quite a bit, and just got handed yesterday tickets for the Black Crowes Saturday night at Forest Hill Stadium in Queens. If you'd like a pair, let's do a couple right now. Let's do three pairs. I'm feeling generous, possibly because of the Knicks victory. 9th, 10th, and 11th texts. That's what we'll do. 9th, 10th, and 11th texts of, what should it be? Let's go Forest Hills. Text in Forest Hills, and 9th, 10th, and 11th texts will grab tickets for Saturday night at Forest Hills for the Black Crowes. It's an early show, too. I believe 6:30. And, of course, you want to win them. So grab them right now. 9th, 10th, and 11th texts of Forest Hills to 631-726-3EHM wins the tickets. Good luck. That is our free stuff. EHF Daily Music Note. Heading back next, one more long set before we wrap up and hand it over to Lauren at 10. Elvis Costello, The Raconteurs with Jack White, and New Goose before we head out. It's the EHM Breakfast Show with Harry.
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more tomorrow morning on the EHM Breakfast Show with Harry. It's Saturday night, Forest Hills, AXS.com to purchase tickets. And congrats to our winners. We just gave away a few pairs on the text line. Let's keep this long set of EHM music moving along with the Rock and

people play games with the night. God, it was too hot to sleep. I followed the sound of a jukebox coming from up the levee. All of a sudden, I could hear somebody whistling from right behind me. I turned around and she said, "Why do you always end up down at Nick's Cafe?"

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1: Oh, this is sure stirring up some ghosts for me. She said there's one thing you gotta learn, is not to be afraid of it.

It's the EHM Breakfast Show with Harry, moving through this long set of EHM music together. On the way, new Goose before we wrap up. So their album now, Big Monitor, is out tomorrow. First, though, it's Modest Mouse, and We Are Between.

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Well, the new album comes out tonight at midnight from Goose called Big Modern. That is Good to Be on the EHM Breakfast Show with Harry. Heard War before that. Why Can't We Be Friends? And Modest Mouse, We Are Between. Robbie Robertson, Somewhere Down the Crazy River. Jack White and the Raconteurs, Steady As She Goes. Elvis Scott.

0: Costello did Radio Sweetheart, and Alanis Morissette, Hand in My Pocket, all part of that long set of EHM music. Well, as we get ready to wrap up the Thursday edition of the show, let's see, we've got a lot going on. We did the EHM gig list earlier, three shows you don't want to miss this weekend from Long Island's very talented musicians. Check that out on our socials at WEHM Radio. Also, we gave away a lot of Black Crowes tickets for Saturday nights out at Forest Hills. Another chance to win those tomorrow morning on the show, so stay tuned for details on that. What else is going on? Phoebe Bridgers tickets going on sale tomorrow for the Barclays Center shows. That's 10 a.m. tomorrow. You can still enter the win right now at WEHM.com. And coming up, Lawrence and Next, we're going to celebrate the life and musical legacy of Brian Wilson all throughout the day on the anniversary of his death. I can't believe it's been a year since he passed away. We will celebrate with your request, Lauren at WEHM.com for the cafe coming your way at noon. Between now and then, we've got Unplugged at 10:20 and new bleachers on the way. Also, Paul McCartney and David Bowie coming up. As we step out, Lauren takes over, then Chris in at 3, and I'll be back tomorrow morning nice and early at 6 for another edition of the EHM Breakfast Show with Harry. Thanks for listening. Enjoy your Thursday. It's been tough. Getting lack of sleep for everyone today because of the Knicks game, but we're getting through it, and that feels pretty good. There's going to be a point, though, where we're going to crash, so I'm going to go grab another cup of coffee to prevent that. Enjoy your day, and thanks for listening. It's been a fun morning. Have a great Thursday. Bye-bye.
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0: 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You and Forever. That's new from Bleachers. Paul McCartney from 1970, Maybe I'm Amazed. Neil Finn, She Will Have Her Way. And for Gloria in Rocky Point, The Go-Go's, Our Lips Are Sealed. And good morning, it's Lauren Stone. The battle for the Great South Bay is underway. We're at Phase 2. As you know, we're looking for Long Island's best undiscovered original bands to compete for a spot at the Great South Bay Music Festival this July. Plus, the winning band gets 5 hours of recording time at Dream Recording Studios in Belmore. There were a lot of you who thought they had what it takes. We went through them all. We chose the finalists. We narrowed it down. And all the contenders are now at WEHM.com for you to listen to and vote. You got to vote for your favorites. Very important, this part of the phase, as only the top five will get to compete at the live EHM battle for the Great South Bay at the Suffolk in Riverhead. That's on June 25th. The winner of that gets the spot at the Great South Bay Music Festival in July. 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Can you believe it's been a year since Brian Wilson passed away? Exactly a year, and we're going to pay tribute to Brian and the Beach Boys at the EHM Cafe at noon today. 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That's at noon. Coming up next, EHM Unplugged. 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

0: 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Roger McGuinn with a great sing-along, So You Want to Be a Rock and Roll Star. Actually, I should say scream-along. For Mary in West Hampton Beach, David Gray, This Year's Love. And Sean Colvin got us going with Steady On, EHM Unplugged, something we do each weekday morning at 10:20. Taking a look at EHM weather, mostly sunny, high of 82 today. Chance of showers and thunderstorms tonight, low around 67. Mostly sunny tomorrow with a high of 81. And it looks sunny, low 80s all the way on through the weekend. It's Lauren Stone, John Waite of the Babies and Bad English and some great solo stuff too. He's coming to the Suffolk and Riverhead this Friday. That's tomorrow, June 12th. He's bringing along John Cafferty and the Beaver Brown Band. For tickets and more details, go to thesuffolk.org or try your luck to win a pair of tickets at WEHM.com. John Waite, John Cafferty, and the Beaver Brown Band. That's tomorrow night at the Suffolk. Good luck. Stick around. 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

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We've got a long set of EHM music going on. Got the new one from the Black Keys ready to go right now. Uncle Tupelo.

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0: Long Island's home for music lovers, 92.9 and 96.9 EHM. You got to lose. The Black Keys from their new album, Peaches! Exclamation point. It's an album primarily of blues covers. Bob Dylan, She Belongs to Me. Uncle Tupelo with Doug Somm, Give Back the Key to My Heart. Bruce Springsteen, what a great electric version of Atlantic City. You can find that on the new expanded edition of Nebraska. Bonnie Raitt from 73, I Feel the Same. Mark Cohn, Listening to Levon. And from the Joshua Tree, U2 and One Tree Hill. It's Lauren Stone. Don't miss Phoebe Bridgers Lost Tour at the Barclays Center, September 25th and 26th. And they recently added September 24th as well. 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Good luck. Stick around. 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
1: Here's my final serenade. Here's a gun and here's a blade. Here's a picture that I saved for too long. Here's

0: Long Island's home for music lovers, 92.9 and 96.9 EHM from their new album, Prize Fighter, Mumford & Sons with Chris Stapleton and Here. I think they sound so good together. I'd love them to make a whole album. The Grateful Dead, Dire Wolf, Father John Misty, The Old Law, A Girl Like You, The Smithereens for Sarah in Hampton Bays, Jason Isbell, 24 Frames, Creedence from 69, Born on the Bayou, and Foo Fighters got us started, Big Me. It's Lauren Stone. We're getting close to noontime. We're remembering the great Brian Wilson at the EHM Cafe. He passed away 1 year ago today. Solo or the Beach Boys. Let me know your favorites, Lauren at WEHM.com or at Facebook.com/WEHM Radio.
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1: Good morning, I'm Ed Donahue with an AP News Minute. A vote in the House to extend a key spy tool has failed. President Trump is issuing another threat after the U.S. and Iran traded strikes for a second day. Here's the AP's Sagar Magani.
2: The president says the U.S. would hit Iran very hard tonight, and in a social media post threatened to assume total control of Tehran's oil and gas industries in the not-too-distant future. The last 2 days of strikes came as efforts to negotiate the war's end appeared stuck. Pentagon Chief Pete Hegseth says Iran is stalling.
3: They've been tapping. You can see when someone's trying to tap on a deal. Instead, they're going to have tap bombs dropping on key facilities.
2: The military keeps enforcing its Iranian port blockade, saying it fired missiles today to disable another tanker attempting to transport Iranian oil. Sagar Magani, Washington.
1: I'm Ed Donahue.
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4: Taking a look at EHM weather. Mostly sunny skies today, high around 82. Chance of showers and thunderstorms tonight, low of 67. Mostly sunny tomorrow, high of 81. Looks like a beautiful weekend ahead with sunshine both days and temps in the low 80s. In EHM sports, the Mets and the Cardinals in Queens this afternoon at 1:10. 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
4: It's Lauren Stone. 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Welcome to the EHM Cafe. Today we're spending an hour with one of the true architects of pop music, Brian Wilson, who passed away 1 year ago today. His songs still sound like little miracles to me, full of hope and heartbreak, imagination, and melodies that seem to float in from some other world. I didn't get his genius until I was much older, but oh my God, where do those songs come from? 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Why don't we start with Pet Sounds, his 11th and his landmark album, one of the best albums ever, really. The arrangements, the songwriting, it was all Brian Wilson, and he was just 20.

23 at the time, trying to create his own wall of sound. This is the album's opener for Terry in Southampton. Wouldn't it be nice? It's the Beach Boys.

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0: 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Jack just announced a new full-length album, Frozen Charlotte, which will be out next month. Amy Mann, That's Just What You Are, and a couple from the Beach Boys, Don't Worry Baby, 1964. They wrote that as a follow-up to the Ronettes hit, Be My Baby. That was for Chris in Riverhead. And 2 years later from Pet Sounds, Wouldn't It Be Nice? Such an innocent love song. Brian Wilson, our special today. He passed away 1 year ago today. Solo or the Beach Boys, your choice. I'm Lauren Stone, taking the song orders, facebook.com/WEHM Radio or lauren@WEHM.com.
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2: 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Brian passed away last year on this day. He was 82. It's amazing that he lived that long with all the health problems and addictions he had over the years. When Brian stepped out on his own in 1988, he gave us a song that felt less like a pop song and more like a personal mission statement. Great message, too, for Ivan in West Hampton Beach. Love and mercy, Brian Wilson.
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It's Lauren Stone. 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Years before Pet Sounds and all the studio innovations that made Brian a legend, there was this beautiful ballad Wilson wrote when he was really a teenager. It was the first song he ever wrote, and it became the first song Brian ever produced for the Beach Boys, for Tommy in Montauk, Surfer Girl.

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Brian called this next song a pocket symphony. He experimented and refined it over the course of 17 recording sessions, which was a lot in those days. It was the most expensive pop song ever recorded in its day. It cost something like $50,000. He was so obsessed with creating this one that he skipped the Beach Boys tour and he stayed home to obsessively create this with members of the Wrecking Crew backing him up, folks like Glenn Campbell and Hal Blaine and Carole Kaye. The Beach Boys didn't play any instruments on this one. It was too complicated. This was the last number one hit for the Beach Boys, out to Coleman in East Hampton. Good Vibrations.

0: such a beautiful song. That's from Brian Wilson, late in his career, 2008, I think. Also played Surfer Girl, the Beach Boys from the very beginning. R.E.M., The One I Love, Do It Again. Not the Beach Boys, but Brian singing with his daughters of Wilson Phillips in his home. That's from the soundtrack to that great documentary about Brian that just wasn't made for these times. And Love and Mercy, Brian Wilson, his first solo album, gone 1 year today. His songs will forever inspire musicians and fans alike. He was just brilliant. He changed pop music forever. And thanks to you for choosing the songs today, because it was kind of too hard to pick. Tomorrow, the Black Crowes, they have a show Saturday night at Forest Hill Stadium. Maybe you're going. Let me know your favorites early. Lauren at WEHM.com. Help me get cleaned up. Let's bust the tables. Then get back to the EHM studios for another long set. Elvis Costello coming up. World Party on the way. 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
2: 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And we chat with Amy Zavato, the weekend picks in the 8 a.m. hour. Amy, of course, the editor-in-chief of the North Forker and South Forker magazines. She'll join us to let you know what's going on this upcoming weekend. It's going to be warm. You should be outside. There's lots to do. 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
1: 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Only one man will emerge from that night and go on to play the Great South Bay Music Festival, Long Island's largest music festival. 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
1: 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Amy, of course, the editor-in-chief of the North Forker and South Forker magazines. She'll join us to let you know what's going on this upcoming weekend. It's going to be warm. You should be outside. There's lots to do. 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

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Chris Mosier here. Your presence, as always, much appreciated. Welcome, welcome. We've got Goose on the way, along with Noah Kahn. New songs from both. Older songs, of course, from the annals of old school soul, funk, and R&B. The Soul Patrol is coming up here in just a few minutes, about 3:20 or so. Great stuff on the way today. We hope you'll hang out. Wallflowers now from EHM.

0: Noah Kahan's new one is called Doors. That's the second single we've gotten from his new record, which is called The Great Divide, a long-awaited show with Noah happening at Citi Field on the 18th of July. Classic David Bowie back in there from 77, and we heard The Wallflowers too. Jacob Dylan and the crew with Sleepwalker. Chris Mosier, glad to have you with us today. Next step towards Quitting Time this Thursday is, of course, our Soul Patrol. We like to celebrate old-school funk and soul music on the daily, weekdays at 3:20. The Soul Patrol for today featuring Jackie Wilson and also Marvin Gaye. That is on the way next from EHM. Hang on.
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5: In celebration and exploration of old school funk, soul, and R&B, it's the Soul Patrol for Thursday. It's Jackie Wilson from 67 and EHM.

Marvin Gaye from the fabulous What's Going On record. Essential vinyl to have in your pile if you're getting serious about collecting records. 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We heard Jackie Wilson back in there too from 67. The Soul Patrol celebrates old school funk, soul, and R&B music, and we'll do it again for you tomorrow, same time, as we're heading for the weekend, Friday afternoon at 3:20 with 92.9 and 96.9 EHM. 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

Replacements. Long set continues this afternoon with the DMB. If you didn't catch him last night at Forest Hill Stadium, you have another opportunity. Northwell at Jones Beach Theater, July 21st with the EHM.

0: Cassius Culpepper, Man of His Word, is the new one from Cassius's new record, Act One, from the EHM New Music Bin from 92.9 and 96.9 EHM. You know, if I had to pick the most uplifting and positive and inspiring song on the entire EHM playlist, it's probably the one we heard before that, Three Little Birds from Bob Marley. And Dave Matthews Band with Trippin' Billy's, great reviews of the show last night at Forest Hills. And DMB will do it again in the neighborhood at Jones Beach, Northwell at Jones Beach Theater on the 21st of July. A great many of you who went to the show at Forest Hills last night already have your tickets for Jones Beach. That's just how you guys roll. John Fogerty with Dawes in just a moment here. 4 o'clock hour featuring David Gray. New one from the Revivalists coming up here. Los Lobos, Mowgli's, Mumford & Sons. Lots of great stuff coming up from EHM.
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1: I'm Ed Donahue with an AP News Minute. President Trump says he plans to nominate Jay Clayton, the U.S. attorney for the Southern District of New York and a former Securities and Exchange Commission chairman, as director of national intelligence, replacing Tulsi Gabbard. He faced intense pushback over his decision to name Bill Pulte head of the Federal Housing Finance Agency. House Minority Leader Hakeem Jeffries says that's why an extension of a key surveillance tool that allows the U.S. to collect intelligence abroad was rejected.
2: We said we were against moving forward with surveillance authority as long as Bill Pulte remained Donald Trump's choice to be the acting director of national intelligence. We said it and we meant it.
1: The Foreign Intelligence Surveillance Act, known as FISA, will expire tomorrow at midnight if there is no action by Congress. More information at apnews.com. I'm Ed Donahue.
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3: 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Overnight low tonight of about 65. We'll see a high on a Friday of 85 in the afternoon. Another hot one as a warm weekend begins. Slight chance of rain for Friday. Sunshine 84 on Saturday, and we're back into the upper 70s. A little cooler by Sunday afternoon. EHM Sports, Mets starting three, hosting Atlanta tomorrow night at 7:15. The Yankees start three at Toronto tomorrow night at 7:30, and the NBA Finals, of course, continue. Game 5, Saturday, 8:30 p.m. Knicks back at the Spurs in Texas. Knicks lead the series 3-1. They could put it away.
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3: You know, I either forgot or I blocked it out of my mind that we lost Sly Stone and Brian Wilson of the Beach Boys within just a couple of days of each other about this time last year. We just marked on Tuesday the anniversary of the passing of Sly Stone. And today we do the same for Brian Wilson, who passed away this day last year. We will do some Beach Boys vinyl for you at 4:45 for EHM Off the Record in honor of the remembrance of the late, great Brian Wilson, coming up here in just a bit from 92.9 and 96.9 EHM.

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0: Those are the Revivalists and one from their new record called Get It Honest, which will be out on the 24th of July next month. The song Heart Stop from the Revs, as David Shaw likes to call them. Revivalists live at the Garden coming up on the 9th of August. Going to be a big night. New York's Ramones back in there and David Gray's Late Night Radio as well. Chris Mosier here. It's great to have you with us. Thinking back to this time last year, as I mentioned earlier, I guess I kind of forgot that we lost Sly Stone and Brian Wilson within really just a couple of days of each other this time last year. Both passed away in June of 2025. We are remembering Brian Wilson on what is now the first anniversary of his passing. Something I also either missed or blocked out of my mind was that Brian died as kind of a delayed reaction to COVID-19. You know, we definitely think of John Prine, for example, as being one of the higher profile losses of the COVID pandemic. And Brian Wilson didn't actually pass until, you know, 3 years, I guess, after the worst of that pandemic had passed. But according to his family and friends, he really never got over a case of COVID that he came down with during the worst part of the pandemic. And so indirectly, at the very least, a victim of that pandemic. Brian Wilson, in honor and remembrance today, we'll do some Beach Boys vinyl for you here coming up in about half an hour at 4:45 for EHM Off the Record. Wilco are live on the 20th of this month at Forest Hill Stadium, and Jeff Tweedy is on the schedule solo for a show at Town Hall coming up on October 28th. We'll do some Wilco for you next. Hang on.
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T-Rex and honoring Brian Wilson of the Beach Boys on the first anniversary of his passing. He died on the 11th of June, 2025. We remember him today as our artist du jour. 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

Mumford & Sons, along with Chris Stapleton. The song is Here from the Mumford Record Prize Fighter from earlier this year from 92.9 and 96.9 EHM. George Harrison's When We Was Fab, some Mowgli's back in there, too. They did San Francisco. And Chris Mosier here. Once again, we lost Brian Wilson and Sly Stone of Sly and the Family Stone within just a couple of days of each other this time last year. We honored Sly Stone earlier this week as our artist du jour on the anniversary of his passing, the first anniversary, and we did the same for Brian Wilson of the Beach Boys today. We have pulled off the shelf our copy of the Surfer Girl record. Third record from the Beach Boys came out in the fall of 1963. Dropping a needle here on the first song on the second side, which is In My Room. It's the Beach Boys as we remember Brian Wilson today. EHM off the record from EHM.

0: First song on the second side of Surfer Girl, record number 3 from the Beach Boys from 63. In My Room, they're honoring Brian Wilson on what is the first anniversary of his passing this day last year, 11th of June, 2025. An EHM Off the Record honors our artist du jour on the daily at 4:45 with a bit of spun vinyl for you from the EHM turntable. Do it again for you one final time for the week coming up tomorrow at 4:45 as we head into the weekend for Friday with 92.9 and 96.9 EHM. Grateful Dead on the way in just a moment. And again tonight at 10 for the Dead Zone. That's something else we do on the regular here at EHM for you. Neil Young, Lemonheads, Fountains of Wayne, The Cure. Lots of great stuff on the way next hour from EHM. Hang on.
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2: 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Amy, of course, the editor-in-chief of the North Forker and South Forker magazines. 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
1: I'm Ed Donahue with an AP News Minute. Big gains on Wall Street. Stocks finished higher. The Dow up 929 points. President Trump says he cancels strikes against Iran tonight because it looks like a deal is close to end the war.
2: We have a signing soon, and the documents are in pretty final shape. So we'll see. We'll see. Very good. Should be done. That should be done pretty quickly. They want it every bit as much as everybody else wants it.
1: The president has said they've been close to a deal before. He talked about the high price of oil and gas because of the closure of the Strait of Hormuz.
2: So it's going to come down, and when oil comes down, everything else comes down. And most importantly, we have a deal that Iran will never have a nuclear weapon, which was the whole purpose of what we had to go through to get this.
1: The U.S. and Iran traded strikes for a second straight day. I'm Ed Donahue.
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3: 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Overnight low tonight, 65. Looks like a high of about 85 as we hit the weekend. Hot again tomorrow, mid-80s again on Saturday, and cooling down to the upper 70s, which is still pretty warm for Sunday. EHM Sports, Mets are starting three, hosting Atlanta tomorrow night at 7:15. Yankees will start three at Toronto tomorrow night at 7:30. And the NBA Finals continues. Game 5 back in San Antonio Saturday night, 8:30. Knicks leading the series 3-1.
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3: We've got Neil Young and new Lana Del Rey and the Police and Fountains of Wayne and lots of great stuff on the way as we knock off work this Thursday. It's 92.9 and 96.9 EHM. They are on their way into the Rock and Roll Hall of Fame. It's Oasis.

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The song is First Light from 92.9 and 96.9 EHM from the EHM New Music Bin. Some classic Neil Young back in there. And Oasis, too, with Don't Look Back in Anger. Love that one from What's the Story, Morning Glory from 95. And Chris Mosier here. Seems like we were just talking about the Barcelona Primavera Music Festival, which had a streaming service that you could watch from the comfort of your own couch. A lot less sweaty that way, for sure. And Bonnaroo 2026 is coming up this weekend with another opportunity for you to once again relax there at the crib and enjoy some great live music from Bonnaroo in Tennessee. It's gotten underway as of today. In fact, you can catch Skrillex if you stay up late tonight at midnight local time. They'll go on. Coming up tomorrow, Friday the 12th, 7:45, Youngblood will be on. Wet Leg take the stage at 8:55. Mount Joy at 11:25. The Strokes at 12:30. And Turnstile

0: at 1:50 a.m. if you're staying up really late tomorrow evening. Saturday, you've got the likes of Alabama Shakes in the Neighborhood and Teddy Swims and more. Sunday, Noah Kahn, Role Model, Japanese Breakfast, all on the schedule. And there's an entire second channel coming from Bonnaroo, which will, over the course of the weekend, feature Geese and Passion Pit and Rainbow Kitten Surprise and Buffalo Traffic Jam and the Tedeschi Trucks Band, Modest Mouse, and more. This is a lot of great stuff to stream over the course of the weekend. Check out the full schedule from Bonnaroo at Pitchfork. We'll stick it up on the EHM Facebook page, and that's your daily music note for this afternoon from 92.9 and 96.9 EHM. Lemonheads Police and Fountains of Wayne coming up. Hang on.
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1: Twas in another lifetime, one of toil and blood, when blackness was a virtue, the road was full of mud. 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

0: Loving the new music from the Stones. Foreign Tongues is that new record. It's out on July 10th in the Stars. Brand new Stones from 92.9 and 96.9 EHM. We heard The Cure back in there. They say they have two new albums ready to go. One of those coming soon. And Pearl Jam from their Dark Matter record from a couple of years back in 24. We heard Wreckage back there. Chris Mosier, we're about to kick into our evening celebration of the blues. The Blues Fix at 6 from the Ammon & Gay Insurance Agency for tonight, featuring Willie Dixon and the Jay Giles Band. That starts at the top of the hour from EHM.
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0: an overnight low tonight in the mid-60s. Going to be hot again tomorrow as the weekend arrives. About a 20% chance of rain and a high of 85 for Friday. Similar on Saturday, 84. Cooling down, but still warm. Upper 70s expected on Sunday. EHM Sports, the Mets are starting three, hosting the Atlanta Braves tomorrow night at 7:15. Yankees will start three at Toronto tomorrow night at 7:30. And the NBA Finals, of course, continue this weekend. Game 5 Saturday night, 8:30. Knicks leading the Spurs 3-1 in the series. Let's go.
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0: Miss Brandi Carlile, 23rd of July, she will be live at the Montauk Point Lighthouse, a show that also serves as a fundraiser for that historic facility. Very, very cool, and likely doing that one that night. I would think the new one from Brandi Carlile is called Life on the Run from the EHM New Music Bin. We heard the Jay Giles Band from 71 and Willie Dixon doing the Little Red Rooster tonight on the Blues Fix at 6, our evening celebration of the blues. We like to do a couple tunes from that world every weekday evening at 6 o'clock in celebration and exploration. We'll do it again for you tomorrow night as the weekend arrives here on Long Island. Of course, it's all courtesy of the Ammon & Gay Insurance Agency. 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Soundgarden, REM, and Ben Harper all after the break. Hang on. 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

0: Sergil Simpson goes by Johnny Blue Skies, at least part of the time, at least professionally these days. Johnny Blue Skies and the Dark Clouds with Situation tonight from the EHM New Music Bin from 92.9 and 96.9 EHM. Smithereens back in there from Especially For You. We heard Blood and Roses and La La La La 2, the song Even Mountains Erode back there. Chris Mosier here. My personal favorite phase of the Battle for the Great South Bay has begun, the semifinals phase. Is the part where we have a whole bunch of new local original bands posted to the website right now with samples of their work for you to peruse and get your votes in for the actual live Battle for the Great South Bay, which will happen at the Suffolk and Riverhead coming up on Thursday the 25th. 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Van Morrison is on the way in just a moment. Pretenders, Casey Musgraves, and Little Barry coming up too from EHM.
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2: 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Amy, of course, the editor-in-chief of the North Forker and South Forker magazines. 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

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EHM Local is coming up in just a few minutes. Atlantic's End on the way, coming up at 7:20. 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

0: Miss Casey Musgraves, two nights at the Garden, one night at the Barclays Center coming up in the late summertime slash early fall, right on the edge of those seasons, actually. Dry Spell is Casey's new one from the Middle of Nowhere record, her latest, from 92.9 and 96.9 EHM. Breakfast with the Beatles will come your way one fifth and final time tomorrow morning, 7:20, with Harry on the Breakfast Show. Reason I bring it up is we heard Drive My Car back in there from 65 and the Sam Roberts Band as well. Chris Mosier here. We are mere seconds to Atlantic's End coming your way for the first time, actually, on the EHM Local. That's coming up next here in just a couple of minutes from EHM.
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0: 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With the Lost Tour, Friday, September 25th and Saturday, September 26th at the Barclays Center in Brooklyn. 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

0: We look forward to seeing Grace Potter. She's going to be actually in support of the Zac Brown Band for a couple of nights at Forest Hill Stadium late this summer, 27th and 28th of August. Grace will be live at Forest Hills with Zac and 92.9 and 96.9 EHM. Iggy Pop back in there. Leon Bridges as well. Chris Mosier clearing out. Have yourself a wonderful evening. We will kick off an hour-long set with New York's Velvet Underground in just a moment. That set will also include new music from Bruce Hornsby and Aaron Lee Tashjian. Do hang out. It's EHM.
1: 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Only one band will emerge from that night and go on to play the Great South Bay Music Festival, Long Island's largest music festival. 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